a smile on your face. 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Don't worry. 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
1: 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Радио 1.

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1: 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We're oceans apart. Even though my tears have dried.

0: 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Радио 1. Класическите хитове.
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